0: You'll laugh. You'll cry. You'll headbang. You'll need to use the bathroom. And your incredibly talented host does all of that at once. So join him on a journey to the center of your mind and stomach. Yes, he's your tour guide to the dark side. Your host with the least body fat. It's Alice's Attic with Alice Cooper.
1: 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It's Uncle Alice here in my attic with rock and talk that doesn't suck, even though a Hollywood vampire is your host. And you know, I think the word vampire applies to female vampires, even though some of you are old enough to remember Vampira. Remember Vampira? She was sort of Elvira with teeth. Okay, enough of that bloody stuff. I've got a great Cooper's cover with the stellar vocals of Steven Tyler a little bit later in the hour. Well, right after this.
0: Alice's Attic with Alice Cooper.

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0: Imitation is the sincerest form of flattery. Either that, or they just ran out of song ideas. Whichever the case, here's a Cooper's cover now.
1: Cooper's covers, even though Aerosmith have officially retired from touring, Steven Tyler has been out and about singing, and he sounds great. With Aerosmith, he did some great covers, including the one I'm about to play, written by Tiny Bradshaw in 1951. Though the first time I heard the song, it was by the Yardbirds. They will always have the classic version of this. Even Aerosmith says that. I say that because our band used to open the show with this song. So here is Aerosmith with their great take on The Train Kept a Rollin'.

Alice continues next. Alice's Attic with Alice Cooper. If it rocks. 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
1: I attended your show in Cherokee, North Carolina, and it was amazing. My mind was blown during your finale of Schooled Out, and you incorporated Pink Floyd's Another Brick in the Wall. Talk about the best of both worlds. I didn't know if that's something you've always done in your shows, but it was freaking brilliant. Stay frightening, and thank you for the awesome set of tunes. Philip Boylan, Calhoun, Georgia. Bob Ezrin produced Schools Out and Another Brick in the Wall. So the two songs kind of sandwich in together, and you can play them at the same time, and they all fit. And as they used to say, keep those cards and letters coming, but as they didn't used to say, email me. And do it at alice@alicesattic.com. Freaky facts are up soon, and they might even be about mail.

0: and otherwise.
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1: And now, Alice's Attic with Alice Cooper presents more fun and freaky facts. 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
23: Freaky facts. Guess what? Yep, you got it. Time for those fun and freaky facts that are sometimes even true. Here we go. And yes, here's one about mail. The Postal Service is the heart of the 1.58 trillion United States mailing industry, which employs more than 7.3 million people. The phrase and band name Three Dog Night refers to nomads in Australia that would dig holes in the ground to sleep with their dogs on cold nights. If it was a one dog night, then it wasn't that cold. But if you needed three dogs, that was a cold night. A company in Japan awards non-smokers an extra 6 days of paid leave each year. The Apollo missions have left 96 bags of poop, pee, and vomit on the moon. I think that's great. Hi, here we are. And finally, Cheap Trick's Robin Zander has a song named Robin Zander. And here's one of them singing Surrender.

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0: Somewhere lurking in the dark shadows, he's a radio host who doesn't suck, even though he's always been a bit of a freak. But he does think you're worthy of listening to his show. Crank up the most talented man whose eye makeup is better than yours. The king of your kind. It's Alice's Attic with Alice Cooper.
1: You're spending your time here in Alice's Attic. I can't think of a better use of your time, aside from attending one of my concerts or building a shrine to me in your closet. So stick around this hour for some trivia on someone named Alice Cooper. But now, here's this.
0: Alice's Attic with Alice Cooper.

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0: Alice Cooper has some rock trivia for you. Go for it, Alice.
1: Rock trivia. Let's see how many of you know about your sexy host, Alice Cooper. In which year did I legally change my name to Alice Cooper? 1975. I was born with a nice French name, Vincent Damon Fournier. But when I did my first solo album, Welcome to My Nightmare, I changed it to Alice Cooper. My parents kind of went, okay, sounds like smart idea. You know, my parents were very, very hip. So here's one from me. This song kind of brought me back into the public eye because it just got played to death. Here's Poison.

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1: My name is Kevin. Been a fan of yours since I was a teenager. I've always admired how you bring such theatrical energy to your music. I'm a high school drama teacher now, and I've been introducing my students to your music, showing them how performance and storytelling can make something special. If you could design a rock opera based on one of your albums, which one would it be? Thanks for being such an inspiration. Well, I think a bunch of them. Welcome to My Nightmare is actually an opera. It's a full storyline. You could do Along Came a Spider. You could do From the Inside. All of those are basically storylines. Brutal Planet, Last Temptation, Dragontown. Well, if you are teaching teenagers to be even more dramatic, like they're not dramatic enough, tell me about it at alice@alicesattic.com. I'll be right back with an Attic Classic after this.
0: You're mere moments away from more Alice.
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16: Attic Classic. Okay, Gustavo, what do we have today?
17: Sally Brown.
16: Wow. After forming in 1965 in Soho, London, they were on a mission to bring Chicago blues to England. So in 1967, the Savoy Brown Blues Band released their debut album, Shakedown. It mostly contained blues covers from Willie Dixon, B.B. King, John Lee Hooker, but also had a few originals. And later on, Savoy Brown became Foghat, which is one of the worst names ever. It should have been Hogfat. We played so many shows with Savoy Brown, I can't even tell you, in Detroit. They were a regular in Detroit. So, here's Savoy Brown with Willie Dixon's I Ain't Superstitious.
18: Well, I am superstitious. Black cat just crossed my trail.

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0: 3 days in Detroit, to teen angst in Arizona, to shock rock in L.A., to his rise to Rock and Roll Hall of Famer, one man is superbly seasoned to guide you through this magnificent musical journey.
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3: 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Tried to kill me so many times, I've lost count. 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So I've got a song we just don't understand from Heart coming up in a bit, but now, here's this.
0: Alice's Attic with Alice Cooper.

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0: 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Let Alice Cooper clear it up for you in Songs We Just Don't Understand.
1: Songs We Just Don't Understand. As soon as the checking rhythm hits your eardrums, you know it's Heart's Sharp-Toothed Barracuda, written in the aftermath of an intensive comment from a record promoter directed at the band's sisters. Barracuda first appeared on the band's second album, Little Queen, as Ann Wilson explained.
2: That song started out as a personal revenge type of song, but the longer it was out in the world and the longer we played it, it became more universal because there are so many damn barracudas out there.
1: You could be talking about any number of barracudos, those sleazy people who are always looking to attack others. Well, sounds like something that would happen up here. So here's the song, Barracuda.

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2: 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We had a mini Alice marathon last weekend, blasting your records while decorating the house. Music has been our bonding time, so thanks for being part of that. I hope your grandkids appreciate you too. Love you, Stephanie. Yeah, they get it. They know that I play Alice Cooper. They know that the character that they see on videos and on the posters and stuff is Pop-Pop playing Alice Cooper. Well, if you're blasting my music with your grandparents right now, drop me a line at alice@alicesattic.com. I'll be right back with Movie Music Madness after these ads.
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1: Movie Music Madness. Today's pick is the Rolling Stones' iconic jam, Start Me Up, from the 1996 psychological thriller The Fan. The track kicks off with one of the most recognizable guitar riffs in rock history, courtesy of Keith Richards. In the film, Robert De Niro stars as an obsessive baseball fan who can't stop following Wesley Snipes. And the soundtrack is full of great tunes from all genres of music. So when you hear Start Me Up, and certainly it does get graphic at the end, I asked them about this. And they said, it's about car racing. And I said, well, not all of it is, because the end of that song gets a little nasty. So here's Start Me Up from The Fan.

Unlike Elvis, Alice Cooper has not left the building. We'll return with more Genius Radio after this. Alice's Attic with Alice Cooper.

0: You all know that I jet around the world playing shows in exotic places, shopping, golfing, hanging out with other celebrities. But really, I just want to be hanging out here in my attic, playing music for you. So I've got some cool stuff coming up this hour, including You Gotta Love the 80s. But now, let's get to it.
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0: The scent of Aquanet. 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And a cassette cranked up on the Alpine in your Trans Am. You gotta love the 80s.
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2: Well, you gotta love the 80s. All right, rock warriors, time to crank up the tunes that made the decade unforgettable. Today, we're flying over to Germany with the Scorpions and their timeless power ballad, Winds of Change. Technically released in 1990, this anthem was written in the late 80s during the time when the world was changing fast. The Berlin Wall was coming down and the Cold War was melting away. It became the soundtrack to a new era of hope and unity. But it has a whistling solo. I'm sorry. So wave your lighters in the air because here comes Winds of Change.

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You think radio this brilliant is free? We'll be back with more amazing Alice Cooper after the break. Alice's Attic with Alice Cooper. If it rocks. Don't stop believing. It's on KC95. 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

0: It could be hate mail. It could be an Amazon delivery confirmation for a recent straitjacket purchase. Either way, you wrote it. Alice reads it on Alice's email.
1: Hey, Alice, it pissed you off when Kiss started wearing makeup and kind of ganking off your style. We all know you were the original recipe. Must have been annoying to see others rise off what you created. There are still new guys doing the same thing these days. Keep it real, Keith. No, not at all. In fact, we told Kiss where to buy their makeup. We knew all about Kiss. I looked at it this way. We opened the door that you could do theatrics and still have hit records. Before that, nobody did. We were the most theatrical band, and we had some of the biggest records that are getting played on AM, FM radio, and top 40. But we did it in our own style. We never bent to the charts. We kind of made them like what we did. No, we knew Kiss, we knew Bowie, yeah, all the bands, up to Marilyn Manson and Slipknot and everybody, you know, and all of them have given credit to Alice Cooper. Every single one has said that they started watching Alice Cooper and it inspired them to create their own theater. To me, if they would have been doing what I was doing, I would have said, yeah, what are you doing? Create your own theater now that we've opened the door for it. And Kiss did. Kiss didn't look like Alice Cooper. Bowie didn't look like Alice Cooper. Elton became Liberace. Everybody designed their own character and did their own music, but it was because we opened the door for it. So, yeah, no, they're all old friends of mine. I never had an enemy in that whole group. Well, if you want to gank my style, I've never had my style ganked before, but it kind of felt good. Write to me at alice@aliceisattic.com. I'll be right back after this with some trivia on my friend Rob Zombie. Another one, so don't move.
0: Hey, Alice needs a little bathroom break once in a while.
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1: What did Rob Zombie's parents do for a living? They worked at a carnival. In 1977, when he was 12, his parents chose to leave after a riot broke out at the carnival and tents were set on fire. He said of the experience, everybody's pulling out guns. You could hear guns going off. I remember this one guy we knew. He was telling us where to go, and some guy just ran up to him and hit him in the face with a hammer. Just busted his face wide open. My parents packed up real quick, and we took off. I never heard this story, but you know what? That explains a lot. His show is very much carnival. Okay, I get it now. So here's one from Rob. It's Dragula. And what is Dragula? The Munster's car. Yeah.

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1: But don't fret.
0: He might sneak up into his attic studio for you over the weekend. Or maybe you'll just have to hang on until Monday. Alice's Attic with Alice Cooper.

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0: Station 95 Real Rock Radio, Van Hagar, When It's Love. That is like my absolute favorite song from that album, OU812 from 1988. It's Mickey. Happy Saturday. Now, speaking of Van Hagar and Sammy himself, he just reached out, like gave a white flag to Alex Van Halen, who turned 73 on Friday, sent him a nice message on Instagram and all that kind of thing. There's been some, I don't know if I want to call it some grief between it, some beef between Alex Van Halen and Sammy Hagar. He didn't really mention him in his book Brothers. And, you know, I don't know what's going on. In fact, Sammy is still all out there saying good times, wish you nothing but the best. So anyway, good book to read, by the way, by Alex Van Halen, Brothers, if you haven't yet. And most important, don't forget to go see Sammy when he hits town with the Best of All Worlds tour with Rick Springfield, and that happens June 13th at Hollywood Casino Amphitheater. Here's ZZ Top. 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
1: Rumors spreading around in that Texas town about the shack outside the games. And you know what I'm talking about. Just let me know if you wanna go to that home out on the range. They got a lot of nice girls.

George Thorogood, it's KC 95 Real Rock Radio. So every week, Rocker Deb, one of our KC crazies, always messages me. She says, good morning, and it's so cool and so great. She gives me an update on sports ball, and she always asks to hear Bob Seger because we both love Bob. So for once, I'm getting out ahead of it, Rocker Deb. Here's some Bob for you. Happy Saturday.

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it's Mickey. My nights are no longer lonely. Just went up to get my daughter from school for the summer. Drove up with my ex-husband. So that's always going to be fun anyway. But it went very well. She was actually packed and ready to go. So those of you who are doing the college student shuffle this weekend, I feel you 100%. But yeah, it's good to have her home, but she's just so funny. Like, suddenly, night one, friends over, the whole thing. But all in all, a successful student shuffle, and I only wanted to punch my ex-husband in the neck like once. So all in all, I would call that a success. Edgar Winter Group, KC95.

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And I want to tell you about a couple of shows we've got on the books. First and foremost, KC95's Rock and Roll Dream with Celebration Day, a tribute to Led Zeppelin. That happens on September 6th at St. Louis Music Park. And this is a really good one because the special guests are going to be Crazy Train, America's Ozzy tribute, and Magic Man, the music of Heart. So that's going to be a really great tribute show. 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

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Brown & Brown.

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If you want to check out Tom Petty tribute bands, we'll then get you some tickets to When Dogs Get Wings, The Hard Promises, a tribute to Tom Petty with Fine 2 Drive. And that happens at the Pageant on May 23rd. It's Mickey. Tomorrow is Mother's Day. So I did a very scientific research project, which was to look at Facebook at random posts about what women actually want for Mother's Day, or you know, mothers, mother figures, whatever you've got in your life. And really, the overwhelming majority is peace and quiet. Peace and quiet and a clean house. So maybe you don't have to open the wallet and get the flowers and the candy or whatever. You know, you can still do all of that stuff, but then I think you have to disappear with the kids. Guys, I'm talking to you. Disappear with the kids, leave mom alone with flowers, candy, maybe her favorite cocktail, and, Netflix. So that's tomorrow. And, and if you cook for her, please, for the love of all that's holy, don't leave the kitchen a mess for her to clean up then on Monday. That is completely diabolical.

Ozzy, it's KC95 Real Rock Radio. And okay, I'm going to do a sports ball update. You know, I usually get updates like this from others who know more about it than I do. Today's sports ball update comes to you from my friend Kyla. Thank you, Kyla. Okay, the Cardinals are playing the Padres again tonight in San Diego after winning their last two games. Last night's 6-0 win included a Little League Grand Slam by J.J. Weatherholt in the fifth inning, and McGeevy only allowed one hit in six innings. Tune in tonight for a nationally broadcast game on Fox at 6:15 local time. And there you have it. Cardinals update. Thank you very much, Kyle. It's KG.

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ZZ Top, KSHE 95. That was one of my favorite videos back in the day. And in fact, it won a MTV award for best group video. And there was a lot of like, there were three Eliminator girls. That's what they called them, you know, kind of the backup singers, dancers, whatever in the video. And one of them actually passed away, Kimberly Heron. She was like the primary Eliminator girl in that video. And she passed away in 2022. Sad. Okay, so let's talk about AC/DC. That show hits town on September the 8th at the Dome at America Center. Those tickets are available right now.

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Queen. It's KSHE 95 Real Rock Radio. I have the funniest video that I'm going to post on my KSHE Mickey Facebook page here in a little bit. It is a TikTok of this little kid. Actually, it's three kids. So he's probably about two and then the older two kids. But he is just feeling Bohemian Rhapsody 100%. He's playing air guitar. And the two older kids are completely like going

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It's Mickey about to hit the streets, but a quick look at weather. For the rest of the afternoon, absolutely stunning outside, sunny with a high near 82. Tonight, possibly some rain, like after midnight. And then tomorrow for Mother's Day, partly sunny with a high near 69. Maybe some clouds later on in the day, but I think it looks good for whatever you're going to do for mom, grandma, mother figure, whoever. And of course, if you've lost your mom along the way, then we see you guys too. So do something nice for yourself as well. And I'll talk to you next Saturday. Right now, by the way, it's 75 degrees. Go enjoy some gorgeous weather while it's still out there. All right. You guys have a great one. We'll talk to you soon. I'm leaving you with Ozzy. It's KC95. See ya.

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